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0: 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Go ahead. Ma'am, am I clear to 1 for reports? Affirm, you're clear. Repeat, thank you.
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0: 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Are you all set?
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0: 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I'll be clear. 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

0: 7 to control. Can you start DPW and TMOP large tree at 250 Williams on the entire roadway as well as the power lines?
1: Racing.

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1: Negative at this time. 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
1: Is this going to be Williams Road at Madison Drive area? I don't have a 250 Williams.
0: Just past Madison. If you could also just let Team LP know, it looks like top of pole 20 snapped as well. The transformer is resting on the power lines at this time.
1: Ready, Steven. Start fire over there as well. Team LP's been notified. Send to Station 2 for the investigation. Williams Road at Madison Drive. 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

0: Concord Fire Alarms, Engine 4, onto the area of Williams Road at Madison Drive. Tree blocking the entire roadway as well as laying on the wires. Still in the air. No sparking or arcing at this time. 1219.
1: Are you all set up there?
0: Should be all set, sir. I just have one side of the road blocked. The one coming from Old Marlboro is not blocked at this time.
1: Receive, car 2, can you go block the Old Marlboro side of Williams Road?
0: Received.
1: Port of control.
0: 5-4.
1: 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Can you just update the blog line front closed to a tree across the roadway?
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1: Engine 4 en route, area of Williams Road at Madison Drive. Report of a tree on wires blocking the entire roadway. No sparking or arcing at this time. PD's on scene. 1223.

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0: 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Lines are activated, nothing showing. C3 will have clear.
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fire alarm, 2 engine 4, on 561 Hayward Mill Road, 561 Hayward Mill Road. Resident on scene reporting smoke detector has been going off intermittently every 10 minutes, no smoke or fire, 220. Engine 4 en route, 561 Hayward Mill Road, 561 Hayward Mill Road for the investigation, 221.

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1: Where is he?

0: 5 to control.
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0: 2 West at Elm. I'll be on stop with Mass. Mike, Alpha, November, 1-3, MA, NN, 1-3.

0: Flat Jingo Gamma at the beginning of the plate. Cut out.
1: Mike Alpha. November, November, 1-3. 250 at Sanity Plate, MA, and then 1-3.

0: 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I'm going to have the RO help with that.
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0: Let me clear the stop. 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
1: Racist.

Concord Fire Alarm A3. Respond 80 Deaconess Road, Newbury Court. Right outside of River Crest. Assist Armstrong Ambulance. They lift and move with the patient. 439.

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1: A3 responding, right outside of Newbury Court, Rivercrest Building, D Delta. 87-year-old patient, Armstrong Ambulance, requesting assistance. 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
0: We're cleared. 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
2: Car 10 has that direct from Elm Street.
0: Received. 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The subscriber lives at 737. They had a device that was pinging at 709. It's like two houses over.
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0: 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Victoria, have that. Can you log it?
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1: 6, control.
0: Control 2, car 5, be advised, RP had to leave the area for a flight. Someone that knew that child arrived on scene, they were asked to stay on scene. Control car 6, go ahead.
1: We're clear of the walk-in. 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
0: Raise it.
1: Five, just let us know if you want us on Lawsburg or we can take the complaint at West Hunter Depot.
0: Appreciate it.

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1: 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There's no issues. 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I'll add names and info. 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
0: I was reporting that there was no signage, that the parking lot is closed, and no detour signs on how to travel the rail trail.

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0: 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It's causing a bit of an issue. I don't know if in your travels you could maybe drop off a detour sign. Yeah, affirmative. I'll head down there in a minute. Thank you, sir. Control, we'll be clear. Spoke with Lazaro crew. They're doing the best they can with all the bicyclists.

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0: Connecticut Reg, Bravo Uniform 73999.
1: 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Fire one, engine freeze on.
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0: A2 will be responding in place of A3, 247 Losbrook.
1: A2 on for A3, 247 Losbrook Road, 247 Losbrook. Warm company is reporting elevator entrapment movement, but nothing verbal heard in the background on their end. 1142.

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0: Vehicle 2 is going to be parked, and it is a Tennessee motorcycle, Reg, Hilo 29458.
1: 3-6.
0: Operator of the motorcycle was not on scene. A note was left by vehicle 1. Let us know if he calls in.
1: Patient.
0: And we'll be clear. Paper exchange.

0: 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Traffic officer in the lobby for a check.
1: Roger, be right down.

0: Stanley Control. I spoke with a contractor in the West Concord commuter lot. He's going to call his boss. They might call it quits for the day and try to regroup later when they have more appropriate signage.
1: Very interesting.

0: 6 to control.
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Contra Fire Alarm A2, respond mutual aid, Town of Lincoln, 100 Russet Court, apartment 107, female party in her 80s, hypertension, 1236.

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0: On responding, town of Lincoln.
1: A2, you're on 100 Russet Court, apartment 107, town of Lincoln. Female part air, 80s, hypertension. ALS and a Lincoln engine also responding, 1238.

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0: Sorry, can you check Elm Street just after the Trinity Episcopal at the bridge? The shovel is
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0: You respond 270-270 Elsinore Street, looking to make contact with Peter Lonko. Salem PD just called requesting if he can reach out to Officer Ben Wilson in regards to a bank fraud that occurred. That resident, the victim.
1: Received.

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0: 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He's going to be pulling in the garage momentarily.
1: 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I'll meet him out there.

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0: 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Motor vehicle stop, Sudbury Road at Robinson's Well with Mass Reg 5 Kilo Delta Kilo 77.
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0: Car 6, responder 21, Concord Green, number 4. 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He last saw them at 7 p.m., and there has been no contact made with the resident of 21-2.
1: Received.

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